lost all my money for Juilliard. 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

worse. When life seems too painful or life seems too kind, there's one consolation, so keep it in mind. It isn't so good, it couldn't get better. 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